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4: Vijesti.
0: Tonski realizirao Kristijan Jakšić, uredila Andrila Andri. 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
6: Hello and welcome. My name is Katja Milicic and here are the top stories on this Monday, September 14th, 2026. Government sends new waste management legislation to Sabor. Most wants the right to clean water enshrined in the Constitution. The large fire on Brač is under control. The government has sent lawmakers a set of proposed amendments to the Waste Management Act, calling for stricter penalties and enhanced oversight. The measures include mandatory round-the-clock video surveillance at the entrances to all waste facilities, as well as GPS tracking of waste-hauling vehicles to monitor their movements from pickup through processing or disposal. The proposed regulations would also introduce regular site inspections, a public registry of people banned from the waste management business for previous violations, and greater financial liability for polluters. Prime Minister Andrej Plenković stressed that taxpayers and local governments should not have to foot the bill in such cases. The most important message of this legislation is that the cost of cleaning up illegally dumped waste must not fall on citizens or the local community, but rather on those responsible, the polluters. Environment Minister Marija Vučković said the legislation had been drafted before the waste crisis in Gospić escalated this summer and had already undergone two rounds of public consultation. Meanwhile, the first meeting of the newly established Council for Waste Cleanup in Gospić was held in Zagreb. Established by the government, the council's primary task is to examine the health, environmental, technological, and other aspects of the cleanup process and to provide expert opinions and advice. Prime Minister Plenković said the government wants to facilitate a sensible and informed discussion of the issue. The goal is to contribute to the efforts of all the bodies that are working on this by engaging all of our academic institutions. The council comprises academics from a range of fields and is chaired by Stjepan Lakušić, director of the University of Zagreb. It is intended to be nonpartisan and has been tasked with reviewing a comprehensive document on the situation in Gospić, currently being prepared by the Environment Ministry. Academics are nonpartisan. They are on the side of scientific research, development, and helping people, said Lakušić. The council's vice chair is Krunoslav Capak, the head of the Croatian Health Bureau. Meanwhile, in Gospić, representatives of the Environmental Protection Fund met today with contractors tasked with removing non-hazardous bagged waste from the waste site in Gospić. Holcim Croatia and Nexe have 45 days to complete the work. Their first step is to draw up an operational plan, which they are expected to submit to the fund by the end of the week. Once the plan is approved, the removal work can begin. Local residents of Otok near Vinkovci have raised the alarm over plastic and textile waste from Italy being illegally dumped in their community. Mayor Slavko Grgić said he learned about the illegal dumping through the media and subsequently filed a report with the police and state inspectors. Vukovarsrijem County Prefect Ivan Bosančić said that at the end of August, around 100 large bags, each weighing approximately 500 kilograms, were found at the site. They contained material resembling shredded plastic and textile waste. At least 25 more large bags with similar contents were found inside a former warehouse at the same location. The state inspectorate has banned the removal of the waste until arrangements can be made for it to be returned to its country of origin. Earlier this month, a criminal complaint was filed against the owner of a waste disposal company from Umag, a Slovenian national, on suspicion of the criminal offense of endangering the environment with waste. He is suspected of delivering and storing an illegal shipment of non-hazardous waste weighing almost 106,000 kilograms. The Most Party announced today that it will submit a proposal to amend the Constitution to establish clean drinking water as a fundamental right of every citizen. The proposal would also designate water resources as a public asset to be managed by the state, while water supply services would be provided exclusively by public providers. At a press conference, MP Zvonimir Troskot said that following the environmental crises in Lika, the Gatska Valley, the Zadar hinterland, and Karlovac, Most had launched an initiative to elevate the right to clean drinking water to the highest legal level. Besides making it the protected right of every individual to clean, potable water, the proposal will also classify water as a common good resource that can only be managed by the state and that this service can never be privatized. Constitutional law expert and university professor Robert Podolnyak noted that Most had proposed an almost identical constitutional amendment in 2019. He recalled that the proposal had secured the required number of MP signatures and was placed on the Croatian parliament's agenda, but that a debate on it never took place. Podolnyak also pointed to neighboring Slovenia, which has already institutionalized the right to clean drinking water. He said Most believes that there are good reasons for Croatia to do the same, given the country's abundant water resources. Another fuel price increase takes effect at the pump tomorrow. The prices of petrol, diesel, and agricultural diesel will all rise by 6 cents per liter. As a result, over the next week, petrol will cost 1 euro and 73 cents per liter, diesel 1 euro and 85 cents, and blue diesel 1 euro and 40 cents per liter. The large wildfire that broke out on the island of Brač last Thursday and scorched more than 4,000 hectares is now under control. The fire spread from Ložišća to Milna, but despite the extensive fire front, difficult terrain and strong winds, firefighters have managed to contain the blaze. More than 250 firefighters from coastal counties and island firefighting units remain on the ground, monitoring the situation and working to prevent any flare-ups. A crisis team will remain at the Electrical Engineering Vocational School in Zagreb this week following Friday's incident in which a student stabbed another student and a cleaner with a knife. A protest was held outside of the school today with parents calling for stronger security measures. The protesters put forward three demands: giving security guards the authority to search students and their belongings, lowering the age of criminal responsibility from 14 to 12, and imposing stricter penalties on parents whose children commit acts of violence. Crisis workers have been at the school since Friday, providing psychological support to students and staff. They will remain throughout the week, conducting both group and individual sessions with students, teachers, and non-teaching staff. Classes are continuing as usual. Both victims remain in hospital. Their injuries are not life-threatening. Meanwhile, the teenage suspect remains in custody.
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6: In sports, Hajduk extended their winning streak last night, moving to the top of the table with their fifth consecutive Croatian League victory. Hajduk claimed a narrow but well-deserved win over Slaven Belupo to move 1 point clear of Osijek and 3 points ahead of Dinamo, who have a game in hand. Gonzalo Garcia's side now heads into two major league tests in high spirits. Sunday's clash with Rijeka at Rujevica, followed by a meeting with Dinamo at Poljud in October. Tuesday's forecast calls for mostly cloudy conditions along the Adriatic and in interior Istria and Dalmatia. Cloudier inland with patchy morning fog and a chance of light rain in the far east, followed by clearer skies in the afternoon. Winds inland will be mostly light. Along the coast, expect a moderate to strong northeasterly, reaching gale force in the Velebit area. Winds will fall around midday and briefly shift to a northwesterly. Morning lows range from 10 to 15 degrees Celsius in the interior and from 18 to 23 along the coast. The day's highs will be between 23 and 28 in most of the country and up to 30 degrees in Dalmatia. And that brings us to the end of the program. We leave you with a reminder of the day's top stories. Government sends new waste management legislation to Sabor. Most wants the right to clean water enshrined in the Constitution. The large fire on Brač is under control. For the Voice of Croatia, I'm Katja Milicic.